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2: 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Sometimes all I think about is you.
1: Late nights in the middle of June. Več polícia.
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0: morje, hladna pijača in dobra družba. She's up all night to the sun, I'm up all
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